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0: 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Thank you.
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2: 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We are now participating in a statewide play of I Will Always Love You. If you're in your car, we ask that you turn on your headlights in remembrance of Dolly.

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Plus, we have your good news of the day, and we'll ask you about sending text messages via ChatGPT. That's on the way on Mike Country 106 Kicks.

sky. Driven up and down the coast a few times. London, Paris, paradise. But ain't got much memory of the scenes. Come to think, I missed them all. And damn,

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4: From the WJAG Norfolk Daily News Newsroom, I'm Bill Seifert. An Oakdale woman accused of delivering the drugs that resulted in another woman's fatal overdose in June pleaded not guilty to three felony charges on Wednesday in Antelope County District Court. According to Norfolk Daily News, 33-year-old Jamie Hawkins appeared in court on charges of manslaughter, delivery of fentanyl, and child abuse in connection to the death of 34-year-old Amy Dougal on June 23rd. Hawkins has a pretrial hearing scheduled for October 28th. Her trial is set to begin on November 16th.

My Country 106 Kicks, you are chatting with Carson just past 3 o'clock on a Thursday afternoon, and coming up this hour, we've got music from Tucker Wetmore, also Shaboozy and Tyler Hubbard. And later on, it looks as if the NFL is going to be discontinuing the Pro Bowl. We'll talk about it all this hour on My Country 106 Kicks.